that you're alone. You said she's scared of me. I mean, I don't see what she sees, but maybe it's 'cause I'm wearing your cologne. Let's go.

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It ain't no use in calling out my name.

0: 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The new number is. Please note, the new number is.
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2: I'm talking with Charles Ramsey. He's a neighbor. Walk me through again what happened this afternoon.
3: I knew something was wrong when a little pretty white girl ran into a black man's arms. Yeah, give it one.